0: freeze. 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Put your hands in the air and give me all your money.
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And if your man gives you trouble just to move out on the double, and you don't let it trouble your brain, cause away goes trouble down the drain. Said away goes trouble down the drain.

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You're tuned in to KWPL, coming at you with Bad Boys Blue. Listen up! You're listening to the Bad Boys Blue Mega Mix.

0: freeze. I'm Ma Baker. Put your hands in the air and give me all your money.
1: This is the story of Ma Baker.